You better watch out, you better not cry, better not pout, I'm telling you why. Santa Claus is coming to town. He's making a list and checking it twice. He's gonna find out who's naughty and nice.

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He was stopping them on their way out, asking them to bend their heads forward for a second. 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Sorry I had to do it behind your back." 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He said, "This is just the..."

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We go to Alaska, Nebraska, Calcutta, all over. We move. But wherever we go, some things never escape us. They stay the same. The same question keeps asking itself. Keeps demanding an answer. Is evolution ending? 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This is the reverse evolution. That's moving backwards. Evolution ending. Maybe, only maybe, we've reached the end of the loop.

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1: Find myself kind of lost for words. We've decided we'd like to do something special for this particular night because a lot of things have changed. A lot of stuff is happening. And rather than words, we'd like to sing you a song written by probably the greatest rock star of all time, next to Freddie.

0: I'm going to have to put a mask on the patient.
1: This is the new normal for staff on the front line. Very soon, they'll only be treating patients with suspected coronavirus.
2: It is quite scary, and the fact that you can't control it, it's even scarier, to be fair, because we just don't know what to do.

think about the generations and to say we want to make it a better place for our children and our children's children so that they know it's a better world for them and think if they can make it a better place.